there. I kinda wish that we stayed there. Record straight, you were safe. I was the one needing saving. You were too scared of the craving.

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One day you will forget. Moving on, I know the time will do the rest. And you'll quit me like you did your cigarettes.

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Yo, where's the cess? I confess, I burned a hole in the mattress. Yes, yes, it was me. I plead guilty, and at the count of three, I pull back the

said I got a woman way over town that's good to me. What? Oh yeah. Ain't you over them? Oh yeah. I said I got a woman.